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0: Bobby Bones asked Old Dominion who posts from their social media accounts.
1: It's kind of like a conglomerate, you know, like I post some and then we have gotten to the point where our label is like, you need to post more. 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So we have help.
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right, Zuko, it's 5-4-3-2-1 for Dan and Shay. 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
2: Tell me something good.
3: A baby born at just 22 weeks, which is wild, was given only a 10% chance of survival, and it spent a year in the NICU, and it survived. 22 weeks. This baby weighed 1 pound, 3 ounces.
4: Oh.
3: I would say, what are the odds? But I actually have 10%.
5: Yeah, 10%.
3: Because my mind goes, what are the... 10%.
4: I think that's the size of those little mini Coke cans.
3: What do you mean?
4: You know, at the store, they have your normal Coke can and then the mini.
3: Mm-hmm.
4: I think that's the size of the 22-week-old.
5: That's how big the baby was, or how little the baby
4: was? How little, yeah.
3: Wow. 1 pound, 3 ounces. 13 months at Palm Beach Children's Hospital. Several surgeries. Around-the-clock care from doctors. Crazy, because the parents got to...
5: trust the doctor.
3: And be there, and basically live there. I mean, not literally, but you're there all the time.
5: And the baby has to just be living under machines.
3: Now weighing more than 8 pounds.
4: Wow.
3: Out of the hospital. 8 pounds if you took 8 Coke cans and...
5: 8 minis.
3: No, 8 fulls. 16 ounces, right?
5: Oh, right. No, 12. 12 is the full.
3: Yeah, it's been a while since I've had a can of Coke.
4: Yeah, 12 is the full. Also, if this helps at 22 weeks pregnant, babies are normally the size of a big bell pepper.
3: Mm.
5: Okay.
3: I just know 22 weeks because I know when we were going through the process, I didn't have any idea. Like 40 weeks, you know, 36, 40. Like I learned all the stages of when it's healthy to have a baby, when it's not, when 22 was never even a conversation because that's so early. But the baby's back home. That is wild. So a big shout out to all the doctors at Palm Beach Children's Hospital and to that family. That is what it's all about.
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Hey, it's Bobby Bones. Coming up in the Country Minute, Darius Rucker talks about why he always stops to meet with fans and who's got the number one country song this week, next on The Bobby Bones Show.

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0: This 13-year-old is going for a master's degree at NYU. Here you go.
1: 1590 on the SAT at just 10 years old, a high school diploma at 11, and now Joe is working toward his undergraduate degree, surrounded by students more than twice his age.
2: Shot like a double glance, like, wait, what?
1: At 13 years old, he's been accepted to an NYU master's program.
2: It's not like I was shot out the womb knowing literally everything I know. I have to learn it.
1: Now, Joe still has to finish his undergrad degree. He plans on graduating in May of 2027. Then he will attend NYU.
0: What do you think about this kid? You feel...
3: I like him.
4: I feel bad for him.
0: Okay, Amy, you go first.
3: He seems cool. I don't know. He seems normal, regular. Like, I guess he's brilliant, but he also sounds like a normal kid. It was just big.
4: No, he sounds like, oh my gosh, he has no life and all he's going to do is study. Probably doesn't have friends.
3: He made a little out the womb joke.
0: I would think you don't have friends, not because you're a loser, but because you can't connect with people that are also 13 years old if you have this high mental capacity.
3: Yeah, you're.
4: But I feel bad for him. Like, he is going to go to college. He's not going to have the typical college experience.
0: But he wouldn't be able to do it even if he didn't. My point is, if he's so smart, he's not going to be able to connect with kids in his grade or his age anyway. So why not at least put him around people where he can connect?
5: Listen, so is he going to hang out with a bunch of adults?
4: Right. When they're coming up to me as some 13-year-olds on campus, like, hey, dude, you want to grab lunch?
0: No? I don't think that's going to happen. But, and you can't go to frat parties.
5: Right.
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0: If you watch a lot of TV, your brain is actually hurting. People who watch TV very often, which is more than 4 hours a day, have more areas of damage to the brain's white matter that is linked to stroke risk, aging, and cognitive decline. Watching TV more often is also linked to fewer brain cells. How much TV do you watch a day?
1: I mean, if I had to pick an average, some days it's none. So, but then on the weekend, if I'm catching up on Lioness, I might watch
0: The weekend doesn't count.
1: Oh, that doesn't count?
2: Oh, it doesn't count?
0: I don't think
1: so. Well, then, gosh, during the week.
0: Because that's an abnormal. I would say I'm during the...
1: To lunch's point, like sometimes if I watch
0: it should count, though. That's stupid for me to say it doesn't count.
2: Dude, the weekend, I watch all day.
0: You do?
2: Football.
0: Yeah, football. Good point.
1: Count as TV, though?
2: Yes.
3: Probably.
0: I think it's the screen. I don't know.
1: I guess it is.
0: What is your average, you think, a week? A day.
1: 30 minutes?
0: I'd say ours is probably around 45, my wife and I, because we do try to watch something, one episode. We can't do it as often now with the baby. And sometimes if we even do, once Billy goes asleep, she falls asleep halfway through because she's just so exhausted from the day. So I'm going to go 45 minutes.
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He went down, but they missed me by half. He'd always stop right there and say,

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Hey, it's Zuko. It's 5-4-3-2-1 for Dan and Shay. And tomorrow morning at 7:50, we'll put you in the fourth row. 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
2: Tell me something good.
3: A baby born at just 22 weeks, which is wild, was given only a 10% chance of survival, and it spent a year in the NICU, and it survived. 22 weeks. This baby weighed 1 pound, 3 ounces.
4: Oh.
3: I would say, what are the odds? But I actually have 10%.
5: Yeah, 10%.
3: Yeah, because my mind goes, what are the... 10%.
4: I think that that's the size of those little mini Coke cans.
3: What do you mean?
4: You know, at the store, they have your normal Coke can and then the mini.
3: Mm-hmm.
4: I think that that's the size of the 22-week-old.
5: That's how big the baby was, or how little the baby
4: how
5: was?
4: Little, yeah.
3: Wow. 1 pound, 3 ounces. 13 months at Palm Beach Children's Hospital. Several surgeries. Around-the-clock care from doctors. Crazy, because the parents got to...
5: trust the doctor.
3: And be there, and basically live there. I mean, not literally, but you're there all the time.
5: And the baby has to just be living under machines.
3: Now weighing more than 8 pounds.
4: Wow.
3: Out of the hospital. 8 pounds if you took 8 Coke cans and...
5: 8 minis.
3: No, 8 fulls. 16 ounces, right?
5: Oh, right. No, 12. 12 is the full. Yeah,
3: it's been a while since I've had a can of Coke.
4: Yeah, 12 is the full. Also, if this helps at 22 weeks pregnant, babies are normally the size of a big bell pepper.
3: Mm.
5: Okay.
3: I just know 22 weeks because I know when we were going through the process, I didn't have any idea. Like 40 weeks, you know, 36, 40. I learned all the stages of when it's healthy to have a baby, when it's not, when 22 was never even a consideration, a conversation, because that's so early. But the baby's back home. That is wild. So a big shout out to all the doctors at Palm Beach Children's Hospital and to that family. That is what it's all about.
0: That was Tell Me Something.
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Tom Morgan's New Country, that's Kid Myself, 92.3 WCOL, Columbus's number one for New Country. I'm JT Boss with the 11 o'clock news. Here's Luke.

0: Kyla Langley's up for 9 CMA Awards this year. You're a super fan. You think she's going to get all 9?
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Parker McCollum, part of the Buckeye Country Superfest, July 10th. There's still some good seats left if you want to go. It's 92.3 WCOL, New Country Now. 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

0: That's Stella Lefty's Boston, 92.3 WCOL. I'm JT Bosch with the 11 o'clock news. We've got $13,000 to give you each weekday. 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How are you going to spend it?
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Jason Aldean has one more show with Luke Bryan for the Double Down Tour. That's December 11th in Vegas. I like that they're doing the two big artists on one stage. I think the Luke's tour should be next year. Here's Luke Bryan and Luke Combs on 92.3 WCOL. 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
4: Hey, it's Tuesday, everybody. Welcome to show number 1733. It's After Midnight. I'm your host, Granger Smith. Glad to be with you here. I've got some good news to read for you, so hang tight for that. Keep it right here. I've also got some Nashville news. Ann Hudson has got some stories about your favorite stars out there in Nashville. And I'm looking at a really good list of country music I'm going to play for you to keep you going all the way to the sun comes up. But it begins right here at hour number one. Hang tight. It's After Midnight.

0: 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Hey, as your Tuesday gets rolling, I thought I could kick things off with some good news, hopefully put a smile on your face. Hang on for two songs and I'll share this story with you.
1: 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But ain't got much memory of the scenes, come to think I missed them all, and damn, babe.

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92.3 WCOL, Columbus's number one for new country. So I've got a topic I want to discuss next hour. I want to hear from y'all on this. We've got a fall food draft going on. If you could pick your favorite fall food, what would it be? We'll enter you in our draft. Call me. We'll talk about this next hour. 866-607-8383.

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1: My name is Jake. On the way to the sawmill, and I like listening to C94. Keeps me up on my hour drive early in the morning.
0: Appreciate you, Jake. You're doing good work, buddy. Thanks for listening.

0: say so. 92.3 WCOL, Columbus's number one for new country. Ann Hudson coming in with the latest Nashville updates. And what do you have for us today?
1: Oh my gosh, this is such scary, heartbreaking news. Granger, did you see the announcement from Lady A? I've got the story coming up in your Nashville news next.

0: from Nashville's Music Row. It's Ann Hudson.
1: So Lady A's Charles Kelly is opening up about his health. He and his wife, Cassie, revealed last week that he's been diagnosed with multiple myeloma, a form of blood cancer. Charles shared how doctors discovered it.
2: I had this couple of random rib fractures that happened, which sparked my doctor into having me do several different blood tests. One of the last blood tests we did, they found a blood cancer in there called multiple myeloma.
1: Charles says he feels hopeful, pointing to advances in treatment. He also says a friend going through the same diagnosis has helped him feel less alone. So Miranda Lambert's new album called Crisco is out now, and her release celebration is coming to your screen. Her sold-out show at Nashville's newest venue, The Truth, was recorded last Thursday, so you can actually watch it on Wednesday at 9 Eastern, 8 Central on Amazon Music, Prime Video, and on Twitch. She performs new songs and familiar hits with a 12-piece string section. And tomorrow night, Miranda brings the celebration home to Texas with a show at Billy Bob's in Fort Worth.
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7: Welcome to Tuesday. It's After Midnight, everybody. I'm your host, Granger Smith. We've been running this fall food draft. Like you pick your favorite fall food, call me, 866-607-8383, and we'll put together a draft, and then we'll play it for you on the air. I've also got Earl Nibbles Jr., the country boy with a dumb criminal story to share with us. All this here with a bunch of good country music. Hour number two means whatever the reason you're up early or up late, I'm just glad you're here. Hang tight.

92.3 WCOL, Columbus's number one for new country. Okay, we're doing a fall food draft. What's your favorite fall food? Call me. We'll talk about this in two songs. 866-607-8383.

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1: Whether you're on the road, on the job, or you just can't sleep, Granger Smith is right here with you. Thanks for being a part of the After Midnight family.

0: Thanks so much for staying up with us. 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
1: Okay, something we started yesterday, brand new for the show. We started a fall foods draft.
2: I like this.
1: They think like fantasy draft, right? Okay.
2: But just fall
1: NFL
2: foods.
1: Draft. But we're just doing fall foods. Yesterday, I somehow got the first pick.
2: Yeah.
1: And I you guys looked at me like I was crazy because I said turkey, which I think is kind of the staple of the fall. But then you guys were like, well, we're not necessarily talking about only Thanksgiving.
3: Well, but it's okay if you went there. I just, turkey is usually the thing I'll skip because I eat that all year round.
1: That's very true. Okay, but I'm still keeping it. I'm going to keep it.
3: Yep.
1: Then Ann comes in here and picks pumpkin spice.
2: She goes
1: latte.
2: To Starbucks, evidently.
3: I do. That's right. Pumpkin spice latte. I get excited about the fall for the pumpkin spice latte. It's yes.
2: How many have you had so far? Would you say so far?
3: Three. Like this. I mean, listen, I don't go crazy and do it every day, okay. But... I've already had it about three times since I came out, like a month ago.
1: Okay. My daughter, so same crazy. Thing. Same thing.
3: Yeah. So good.
1: Let me just say one more thing about that. My daughter got one and then left it in my truck. And the next day, it doesn't look good. Like something you want to drink.
2: Ugh.
1: Just saying. No, there's like some things that settle in that, whatever's in that. Just saying. Okay.
3: I mean, so just some whipped cream. It's nothing dramatic.
1: Okay. I know. Oh, no, I'm not trying to scare you. Okay. Then the Ant-Man, you come in, and what'd you pick?
2: Yeah, mine was chili.
1: Chili.
2: Yeah, my first pick was chili yesterday.
1: Chili with beans or without beans?
2: Well, yeah, I'm not from Texas. It has beans.
1: Mm-hmm. Chili with beans. Mm-hmm.
3: Does Texas not have beans?
2: Yeah.
1: Technically, no.
2: It's going to be a whole different topic, but yeah, that's what I hear is that Texas doesn't do beans in their chili.
1: Technically, Texans go without beans.
3: Interesting.
1: So then,
3: beans. I don't mind them.
1: So, listener right now, huh? We're going to get a listener.
2: Yeah, we start with a listener today. Why not?
1: Okay. 866-607-8383. That's our number. Call us and chime in with your fall food draft pick.
4: Good morning, guys. My first fall pick, since you guys did such a great job, chicken pot pie. That is a great fall heavy meal. Have a great day.
1: So we're back around. This is the second round.
2: Yeah, and it goes backwards now. So I get the next
1: pick. You get the next one. Go for it.
2: And I'm going to go brisket. And the reason I say brisket for a fall food is because that's when I spend the most time on the smoker.
1: And
3: interesting.
1: He invented this game, and he's getting the good picks because he's already thought about this. You see what's happening?
3: I mean, I guess for me, I think brisket all year round too. It doesn't strike me as a fall one because
2: For me, it's a fall food.
3: All right.
2: All right, Anne, your turn.
3: My turn? I'm going stuffing.
1: Ooh. That's why yesterday you told me I couldn't change.
3: That's right. It's really
2: you couldn't add it to yours because she had it on her list. Yes.
1: Okay.
3: Stuffing is controversial. I totally get it, but I am one that I love it. I only eat it one time a year. I get so excited looking forward to Thanksgiving for stuffing. It is just like, I mean, it's serious business. Like whoever's making the stuffing needs to be a pro at it.
2: Mm.
3: And I'm not a cook, so I'm not good at it. I need to learn. But anyway, stuffing.
1: Okay, interesting thing about stuffing. Yes. Half the country calls it dressing.
2: Mm-hmm.
1: Half the country calls it stuffing.
3: I know. And why is that? I feel like at one point I researched that, but I don't remember.
1: Yeah, I call it dressing. Like, not dressing, dressing.
2: With apostrophe.
3: But stuffing makes more sense, because isn't it the idea that you stuff it up the turkey?
1: No, I think it actually does make more sense. Like, it makes more sense to say stuffing.
3: Yeah.
1: Once again, IN apostrophe.
2: That's right. Yes. I agree with that. Mm-hmm. Yeah.
1: Okay. So maybe people can chime in with that.
2: My pick. Yeah.
1: Okay. My

But I always thought I was that kind.

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Continuing a conversation we've been having, we've been doing this fall food draft. You call me, we'll enter you in the draft. 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
1: Hey, good morning, Granger. What's got me up this early in the morning? Delivering this load, truck driver, buddy. Love listening to your music out here on this highway. Have a great day.
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1: Okay, one Oklahoma fellow took his scooter out for a midnight ride and left his entire wardrobe behind. Yes, it's a true story, and Earl Dibbles Jr. will be in here next to share what went down.

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2: An Oklahoma man named Jason Weiss allegedly went cruising through a Midwest city neighborhood after midnight on an electric scooter naked as the day he was born. Police say the 44-year-old ran and hid when officers tried to stop him, but they caught him anyway. Wise reportedly explained that he was bored and drunk and now faces public indecency and obstruction charges. Apparently, putting on pants never made his list of things to do. 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
7: Hey, thanks for starting your Tuesday here with me on After Midnight. Y'all, what's up? I'm Granger Smith, your host. I have some things that went down on this day in history I want to talk about coming up, plus some Nashville news with Ann Hudson. She's going to talk about her favorite stars out there in Nashville and what they're up to. All of this here early on a Tuesday. I'm glad you're with me. Keep that station here.

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America's favorite pastime got its first World Series game on this day. Let's talk about that, plus some other things that went down on this day in history, coming up in two songs.

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1: 92.3 WCOL, Columbus's number one for new country. I brought this up last hour. What's your favorite fall food? 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
1: I am heading out to the lake to take my scuba certification. That's what I'm doing.
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0: 92.3 WCOL, Columbus's number one for new country. Next up, Ann Hudson joining us to dish out some Nashville news. Ann, what's on deck?
1: Oh no, Granger, did you see Dasha is having to take a break from singing and even talking? Got that story coming up in your Nashville news next.

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1: What happens after midnight? Stories get deeper. 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Faith shines brighter. Thanks so much for being a part of the After Midnight family.

0: Here's what's new in Nashville. Here's Ann Hudson.
1: So Dasha is stepping away to take care of her voice. She's scheduled for surgery October 22nd to remove nodules from her vocal cords. She says 2.5 years of nonstop singing, talking, a little sleep finally caught up with her. Jordan Davis helped ease her nerves. He went through the very same procedure with the same doctor at Vanderbilt in Nashville. After surgery, Dasha faces 2 weeks of complete vocal rest, followed by rehab to help her return to talking and singing. So Miranda Lambert's new album called Crisco is out now, and her release celebration is coming to your screen. Her sold-out show at Nashville's newest venue, The Truth, was recorded last Thursday, so you can actually watch it on Wednesday at 9 Eastern, 8 Central on Amazon Music, Prime Video, and on Twitch. She performs new songs and familiar hits with a 12-piece string section. And tomorrow night, Miranda brings the celebration home to Texas with a show at Billy Bob's in Fort Worth.
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8: Okay, Tuesday, overnight, third shift crew out there doing what y'all do. After Midnight is locked in here with you. Granger Smith, your host. I'm glad to be alongside you. Hey, I've got this question. What scares you? That seems like an appropriate month to ask a question like that. What can you answer with? What scares you? 866-607-8383. I've also got Earl Dibbles Jr., the country boy with a dumb criminal story. That might scare you too. But all this here coming up in hour number four with a bunch of good country music. It's After Midnight. Y'all keep listening.

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Asking this question for the topic of the hour. What scares you? Call me. We'll talk in two songs. 866-607-8383.

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0: Thanks so much for staying up with us. This is After Midnight with Granger Smith.
1: We're asking this question, what is it that scares you? You know, come on, it's October. It's that's like the appropriate month to ask a question like this. Now, we're not talking about necessarily like a deep identity fear or, you know, don't overthink this. Just like, hey, what scares you? You can think of one thing that scares you. What would it be? 866-607-8383.
2: Hi, I hope this isn't too heavy for the listeners, but I'm calling in about what scares you the most. What scares me the most is dying alone. I'm just really scared about that. I know it's kind of heavy, but you asked. Thank you for all the music, Granger Smith.
1: I appreciate you, sir. And look, I know I kind of said before that, you know, it doesn't have to be that deep, but it can be. And I think that's legitimate. That's a legitimate answer, dying alone. And it says something about who we are as humans. It says something about, to our core, who are we? And at our core, we are communal people. We crave acceptance into a group. We are born with this need to be served and to serve. We are formed by those around us. And so we desperately want to be in those groups. We want to be in a tribe, which is why communities have lived together since the beginning of humanity. Man was not meant to be alone. And you see the good and bad of this. You see, you know, the gangs on the streets that are pulling the young men, and they're enticing them by being part of something bigger than them. All that to say, the fear of dying alone is a real fear. And so, find a group of people you could love and serve, and have them serve you. 866-607-8383.
3: 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So thank you, sir, and have a wonderful night.
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1: Hey, I'm listening to you guys on my way back from Dallas to Houston. Thank you for the music, and just letting you know. Have a good day.
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92.3 WCOL. You know, I don't care where they're from, fries are not worth going to jail over. Earl is going to share exactly what went down in this true, dumb criminal story coming up next.

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1: A hangry California woman was arrested after pulling a gun on fast food employees over missing French fries. When asked to resolve the issue inside her receipt, the woman reportedly threatened staff, claimed she had a loaded pistol in her purse, which her 9-year-old daughter was holding. Officers arrived, secured the firearm, and arrested the woman for criminal threats with child endangerment. I wonder if she got them fries, though. Dumb.
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7: 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Welcome to After Midnight with me, Granger Smith. I'm your host. I've got some good news I want to read for y'all coming up. Put a smile on your face, hopefully. Plus some Nashville news with Ann Hudson. She's coming in to talk about your favorite stars out there in Nashville and catch you up with their news. Hang tight for all of this early on a Tuesday. We are After Midnight.

92.3 WCOL. Hey, as your Tuesday gets rolling, I thought I could kick things off with some good news, hopefully put a smile on your face. Hang on for two songs and I'll share this story with you.

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1: 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Hang with us till sunrise here on After Midnight with Granger Smith.

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1: Good morning, Granger. This is Maria from Racine, Wisconsin, and I'm up this morning frying donuts. I might not be saving the world or the country, but I am sweetening up my little corner of it. Have a good day, and thanks for everything you do.
0: That makes me hungry for donuts just thinking about it. Hey, thank you so much for listening to After Midnight.

0: 92.3 WCOL, Columbus's number one for new country. Ann Hudson coming in with the latest Nashville updates. Ann, what do you have for us today?
1: Oh my gosh, this is such scary, heartbreaking news. Granger, did you see the announcement from Lady A? I've got the story coming up in your Nashville news next.

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0: Nashville's Music Row. It's Ann Hudson.
1: So Lady A's Charles Kelly is opening up about his health. He and his wife, Cassie, revealed last week that he's been diagnosed with multiple myeloma, a form of blood cancer. Charles shared how doctors discovered it.
2: I had this couple of random rib fractures that happened, which sparked, my doctor into having me do several different blood tests. One of the last blood tests we did, they found a blood cancer in there called multiple myeloma.
1: Charles says he feels hopeful, pointing to advances in treatment. He also says a friend going through the same diagnosis has helped him feel less alone. So Miranda Lambert's new album called Crisco is out now, and her release celebration is coming to your screen. Her sold-out show at Nashville's newest venue, The Truth, was recorded last Thursday, so you can actually watch it on Wednesday at 9 Eastern, 8 Central on Amazon Music, Prime Video, and on Twitch. She performs new songs and familiar hits with a 12-piece string section. And tomorrow night, Miranda brings the celebration home to Texas with a show at Billy Bob's in Fort Worth.
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0: Now, it's time for Hot Topics. 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
1: 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If you saw a movie over the weekend, you saw Verity. It took in $32.6 million. Film cost, according to CinemaScoop, $40 million to produce. It earned $30 million overseas, so a total worldwide weekend take of $62.6 million. Resident Evil finished in the two spot with 12.5. Heart of the Beast, number three, with 11 million. Prime Time at number four with 8 million. And the Tom Cruise movie Digger took in $8 million. The film cost up to $180 million to produce. It earned $12 million overseas, a total worldwide weekend take of $20
2: million. Oh my gosh.
1: That is an absolute bomb.
2: That's crazy.
1: An absolute bomb. Well, Tony Romo and CBS have parted ways over his DUI. So I guess they mutually agreed to end his 9-year run as the network's top NFL analyst. And he had been on leave since his July 23rd DUI arrest in Wisconsin. Following a golf outing, he pled no contest to three charges. Romo said that he plans to take a break, focus on his health and his family, and then move on to his next opportunity. Now, Naughty But Nice says sources claim, despite his departure being presented as mutual, those sources say CBS allegedly agreed to pay him about $50 million to leave. I'm just like, what? Okay,
2: what?
1: I know he did something terrible.
2: Yeah.
1: But at what point do you say, all right, did you learn from your mistakes?
2: Right.
1: Let's all move on.
2: Yeah.
1: I don't know. It just seems like at some point you got to give guy another chance.
2: Exactly.
1: Well, according to the National Retail Federation, Americans are expected to spend $13.5 billion on Halloween this year. That tops last year's record, and it's proving that even higher prices can't keep people from getting into the spirit of the season. About 74% of consumers plan to celebrate with candy, costumes, and decorations. And if you think your parents would be thrilled if you told them that you wanted to major in becoming an influencer?
2: They'd be like, what?
1: Well, maybe not. There's a new study that found that 1/3 of Americans would not support their child pursuing a degree in social media influencing, even as colleges begin to offer programs focused on that.
2: Wow, I didn't know that.
1: Yeah, I mean, it's a thing now. It's a business.
2: Yeah.
1: And I just think everyone wants to be an influencer.
2: They do.
1: But very few actually get a chance to do it. So I guess keep that in mind. And finally, enrollment, speaking of colleges, enrollment in 4-year colleges across the country has declined over the past several years. And there's a reason for it. Fewer Americans see the need for college. In fact, there's new polls that show Americans are placing less value on the college degrees more now than ever. The new Gallup survey finds that just 31% of Americans say a college education is very important. It's the lowest level recorded, and it's down sharply from 70% in 2013.
2: It's interesting.
1: I say learn a trade.
2: Yeah.
1: You know, learn something that's not going to let AI take its job.
2: Yeah, you have to watch out.
1: Pick up a trade, maybe plumbing or an electrician. Those are the jobs that AI, I don't think, will ever take. All right? There's some hot topics.
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0: It is talkback therapy. We need your help. We have a listener who sent me an email. Her name is Jocelyn. Did not want me to use her last name. She says, my fiance and I are planning on getting married next spring. We've been together for several years. So I thought we had everything buttoned up, but we don't. We disagree on something that's near and dear to my heart, and it's the dogs. I work for an animal shelter in a veterinarian's office. Our discussion stems not from us getting a dog because we both want one, but it's whether or not it should be allowed to sleep in our bed. I say it should, while he says no. Is disagreeing over this a reason not to get married? And we go to the talkback feature where we have lots of advice coming in. Tina chimed in on the talkback feature and says this.
1: Good morning, guys. Well, for one thing, the problem of having the dog on a bed or not is not going to be her biggest problem. It's that she refuses to compromise. You cannot go into a marriage already refusing to compromise. I have a St. Bernard, so there's no way he's getting on my bed.
0: All right, we got another one here.
2: So I have six dogs, four which sleep in the bed, and they sleep on my side. So if the dog is sleeping on her side, he doesn't need to worry about it. Good luck in your marriage.
3: Good luck.
0: Wow. How do you get, I mean, four dogs in a bed, that's going to be crazy.
3: That is a lie. They're going to fall off the bed.
0: That is nuts.
3: The guy will.
0: Yeah. Well, we just got this one from Michaela, who says this.
4: Good morning, guys. As far as the talk back feature, I'm 50-50. I'm a huge animal lover, love dogs, treat them like they are my own kids. But if they are a huge shedder, it's a no-go. We have a dog that has husky in him, and he is shedding like crazy and is not allowed on the bed right now. Yeah. Have a great day, guys.
0: Yeah, I think it does depend on whether they shed.
3: It does.
0: And if they're going to be on your side of the bed or mine, I think that's also important.
3: Yeah.
0: All right, bring it home, Richard. What do you got?
5: Hey, this is Richard. I say if the dog can't sleep in the bed, either can you. We can still get married, but you're not sleeping in my bed without my dog.
3: Amen, Richard.
0: Amen.
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1: 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It is 5:37 on your Tuesday. Zuko and Alyssa hanging out. Here is your early morning Mind Bender trivia question. According to a survey by Easy Small Business HR, it reveals that 60% of men report that they've done this on the job, but only half that number of women say they've done it. All right. Think about things that you would do on the job that some might say is probably not a good thing, but 60% of men say they've done it, and only half of that number of women say they've done it. 614-821-WCOL or 800-899-WCOL. 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

0: Luke Combs and Be By You on 92.3 WCOL. Columbus is number one for new country. 540 on your Tuesday. Zuko and Alyssa hanging out. Here's your early morning Mind Bender trivia question. According to a survey by Easy Small Business HR, it reveals that 60% of men say they've done this on the job, but only half of that number of women say they have. What are we talking about? And we got some Shibuzi tickets to give away. We're going to do those every single hour today. We got a bunch of those to give away. Hi, WCOL. Who's this?
1: This is Nicole.
0: Hi, Nicole. You having a good Tuesday so far?
1: Excellent. Up and at 'em.
0: Up and at 'em. That's right. All right. What do you think the answer is to the Mind Bender?
1: I think sleeping.
0: Sleeping on the job. No, but that's a good guess. I've definitely done that on the job. I have definitely done that. And not on purpose either. I fell asleep one time.
1: I know.
0: And it's embarrassing because you start slobbering all over the place. All right. Well, thanks for listening. Yeah. We appreciate it. Hi, WCOL. Do you guess for the Mind Bender?
2: I do. They negotiate on a job offer.
0: Ooh, that's another good guess, but not the right one. Not the right one. Hi, WCOL. Do you guess for the Mind Bender?
3: Is it stealing office supplies?
0: Yes.
4: No way.
0: 60% of men. No way. 60% of men say they've borrowed or taken office supplies, but only half the number of women admit to that. So,
3: well,
0: yeah.
3: Hey, if I see a box of paper clips that I need, you know.
0: Well, I mean, it's kind of, you know, the question is definitely there. Like, okay, well, I use this stuff for work, but I use it at home.
4: Right.
0: Does that warrant that? Like printer paper, for example.
4: What if you got caught, though? I think you'd be afraid of that.
0: I don't know. I think you would probably say, hey, can I take some printer paper home because I'm printing stuff for the show at home? You have to ask first. Get permission. Don't just take it out. The people will think terrible things.
4: It's wrong.
0: Hey, we've got for you some tickets for Shibuzi. He's at Kimba Live tomorrow night.
3: Awesome.
0: All right. Hang on the line. Thanks for listening. Columbus weather. All right. It's 5:43. Andrew Buck Michael joins us on a chilly, and I mean chilly, Tuesday morning. Buck, it's cold out there.
5: Very cold. I want everyone to try to look at the moon this morning. Go out to the eastern sky, look at the moon. Right next to it, if you think of it like Pac-Man, it looks like it's eating something, and that's right next to Jupiter. The Jupiter and the moon and the eastern sky are right next to each other. Really cool to see this morning. But I'll tell you what, if you're going outside, dress warm. It is a crisp and chilly morning. We're down to 43 in Columbus, the coldest temperature we've had so far in our listening area. 35 degrees out to the east in Cambridge. Coshocton's at 36. We've got a lot of 37s. So it is a chilly morning. You might have a little bit of patchy light frost, but we're going to get to 67 later today with sunshine and blue skies. Beautiful day ahead. As we move ahead into the next few days, we're back into the 70s. Still mostly sunny through the end of the work week. So no rain until Sunday or Monday. And that's going to all hinge on a tropical disturbance that's going to start forming down in the Gulf. So we'll keep an eye on that as we get closer. But other than that rain maybe coming in from the tropics Sunday and Monday, we are dry for the next five straight days. I'm ABC6 First Warning Meteorologist Andrew Buck Michael and 92.3 WCOL.
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1: Welcome to your Tuesday, October 6th. The 279th day of the year, only 86 days remaining in 2026. It is National Taco Day. I haven't had tacos in a minute. I love soft tacos.
12: Oh, yeah.
1: I've been craving fajitas, which I know doesn't celebrate Taco Day, but I have been craving Mexican food. That is for sure.
12: Where's your favorite Mexican food place
1: at? Albuquerque's always a go-to. Okay. That's really good. But I don't know. I mean, I like all kinds,
12: Me too, I guess,
1: all the restaurants. Most of them, as long as they're kind of like a traditional, family-owned, that you know.
12: Yeah. That's, it's always better.
1: Yeah, it's always better. It's also World or National Noodle Day.
12: Ooh.
1: So put some noodles on your tacos, maybe. I don't know.
12: Yum.
1: It's National Coaches Day. It's National Plus Size Appreciation Day. It's Garlic Lovers Day.
12: Ooh.
1: A lot of days today. It's National German American Day and National Transfer Money to Your Daughter Day. Wait a minute. I thought that was every day.
12: Right.
1: You mean there's only one day I'm supposed to do that? So transfer some money to your daughter today. Notables on this date in history. On this date in 1893, cream of wheat was developed. Which I don't know. I'm sure I've had it at some point in time in my life.
12: I know. I'm like, I don't know if I've had it.
1: Yeah.
12: I'm trying to think.
1: It definitely is an acquired taste.
12: Yeah.
1: On this date in 1927, the world's first movie was sound. It was Al Jolson's The Jazz Singer debuted. On this date in, let's see, 1945, Bill Sienas, and I don't know if I'm saying his name right, and his pet Billy Goat, rejected from Wrigley Field during Game 4 of the 1945 World Series, and so began the curse of the Billy Goat.
12: Oh.
1: On this date in 1990, Garth Brooks joined the Grand Ole Opry. Didn't know that Garth joined the Opry the same year that I graduated high school.
12: That's cool.
1: On this date in 1996, Faith Hill and Tim McGraw got married.
12: Nice.
1: So this is their wedding anniversary. All right, birthdays today. LeBron James Jr., a.k.a. Bronny, is 22 today. QB Trevor Lawrence, who plays for the Jaguars, is 27 today. Elizabeth Shue is 63 today. I don't know what she's done lately, but she was in the movie Cocktail with Tom Cruise and many other shows over the years. But yeah, she's great. 63. And Tony Dungy, former Colts head coach, and now I think he does some stuff for NBC. He is 71 today. Well, if you were home in the afternoon yesterday, probably you turned on Court TV and watched the sentencing of Caleb Flynn, the American Idol contestant that was found guilty of murdering his wife. Everyone's been drawn into that trial, but he was sentenced yesterday to life in prison without the ability to be paroled, and he said this at his sentencing yesterday.
13: But as I stand here before God, who is my ultimate judge, I am not lying. When I say I did not kill my wife.
1: He still claims his innocence, although the evidence against him was stacked as high as the building that we are working in right now, including trying to talk his daughters into lying for him.
12: Yeah.
1: They read letters from his daughters to him yesterday in court. It was pretty emotional, but what a horrible story.
12: It is. And lying's not going to make the case better.
1: Well, now his daughters are going to be raised by his wife's sister and her husband. So now they got four little ones that they're going to be caring for. And, you know, those two little ones now don't have a mother or a father.
12: Yeah.
1: You know, which is,
12: hard.
1: Just a horrible story, and all because of this relationship that he had with this younger woman.
12: Yeah.
1: For some reason, he couldn't bring it to himself to just divorce her.
12: Right. You know? That would have been better.
1: It's like, okay, here's what I'll do. I'll kill her instead.
12: Yeah.
1: And make it look like a home invasion.
12: Yeah, it's crazy what goes through people's minds.
1: My goodness.
12: It's like bad.
1: And just the evidence against that guy, everything from his Apple Watch logging footsteps when he said he was sleeping and just all kinds of stuff. But man, what a horrible... It's scary that kind of stuff happens all around you.
12: Mm-hmm. And some, you know, we don't know about, you know?
1: You don't know. A lot of it you don't know about.
12: Yeah.
1: But how was your Monday? Did you work? You worked, didn't you?
12: I did work. I actually have a story. Yesterday, I stabbed my hand at work.
1: What?
12: Yeah, if you can see it on my hand. Can you see it a little bit?
1: Yeah, how did you do that?
12: So we have like a thing. It's like kind of a pointy thing where we stab our tickets on there once we're done with them back in like the expo spot. So I was back there and one of the cooks like yelled at somebody like kidding, but it made me jump. And when I did, I stabbed the ticket at the same time and it went into my hand.
1: Oh my God.
12: And I went, oh, and it hurt. It was bleeding everywhere. And our dish lady, she's the sweetest. She put peroxide on there and helped me clean it up.
1: Oh my God.
12: But I was like, am I going to need stitches? What's going on? But I'm pretty clumsy, so that stuff does happen, but it really did hurt. So yeah, you just have to be careful when you're touching pointy stuff like that, unless you want to be cut open for surgery.
1: Guess, for sure.
12: How was your night?
1: It was good. I lengthened at soccer practice. I didn't even get to the gym yesterday. I just had one of those days where by the time I left here, I got tied up because we were having some technical issues when we got off the air. We were having technical issues this morning before we went on the air, which... You know, when you're in this business, every second matters.
12: Yeah.
1: You know, so I lay out, here's what I'm going to do at this time. Here's what I'm going to do at this time.
12: Right.
1: So yesterday, you know, I had some things I needed to do when we got off the air. And I thought I'll be out of here by a certain time, get to the gym. Nope.
12: Yeah.
1: Nope. We were here later than I wanted to be. And then I'm leaving to try to go. I even changed for the gym. I was ready to go. And I got in my car and I'm like, I am so tired.
12: You just want to go
1: home.
12: I'm
1: not doing it. So I said, I'll go home and sleep for a little bit, and then I'll get up and work out, you know, in our home gym, which we, you know, we have a gym out in our barn, so I could have done that.
12: Yeah.
1: I slept for a little bit, woke up, and I'm like, nope, not doing it. I was just one of those days where I could not motivate myself to work out, and now I'm mad at myself today.
12: We could go today, right?
1: Well, I know, but today is always a long day for me.
12: Yeah.
1: And then tonight we have to go to Logan. We have to drive down to Logan for soccer, which is, you know, it's over an hour from our house.
12: Okay. Yeah, that
1: is. So it's a long drive, and it's going to be a late night tonight. So I don't know. If I can get out of here for a decent hour, maybe I'll just force myself to go to the gym because I do feel better this morning than I did yesterday morning.
12: Yeah.
1: But man, it's just amazing. If you don't work out, you should try it because when you work out, it helps you not just physically, but it helps you mentally.
12: Oh, for sure.
1: If I don't work out, I just mentally, I'm gone.
12: I
1: get so mad. I get stressed. I get mad.
12: Yeah.
1: And then Lathan, after soccer practice last night, wanted Chipotle for dinner, which
12: yummy.
1: I didn't want. Because I hate eating Chipotle late at night.
12: Yeah.
1: But he wanted it, and so we went to Grove City, got it. And, of course, you know, we ordered two Diet Cokes. And the of all things, the ice machine didn't have ice.
12: Oh, my
1: gosh. So we're standing around there for like 10 minutes waiting for them to put ice in the ice machine.
12: You're like, what's going on?
1: It's always something. But anyway, got home, ate the Chipotle, watched Monday Night Football, and then... Woke up in the middle of the night with the worst acid reflux because I just can't eat that spicy food anymore at night. It just kills my...
12: Makes you sour.
1: My stomach makes it sour. And I've been trying to take some stuff to help, but I don't know, man. If anybody's got any tips.
12: I think Chipotle's bad.
1: I feel like after I had a hernia surgery a couple of years ago, my acid reflux got horrible.
12: Really? Is that common?
1: I don't know. I never really had acid reflux.
12: Yeah.
1: Never really had it. After having that surgery, for whatever reason, now I have it all the time.
12: That's horrible.
1: I don't know what one has to do with the other.
12: Yeah.
1: I can only tell you that it was after that surgery that I started having it.
12: Yeah, that's concerning.
1: But I know. Tell me about it. All right, we have tickets for Shaboozy. Kimba Live tomorrow night. We'll give you a chance to win those every single hour this morning on the show. First chance coming up here inside of 10 minutes on 92.3 WCOL.

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2: Good morning. Here's a look at what's happening. Early in-person voting begins today for the midterm election in Ohio. Local Board of Elections offices will allow voters to cast a ballot early from 8 a.m. to 5 p.m. for the rest of this week. Hours expand as Election Day gets closer, with the weekend before Election Day the last chance to vote early. Election Day is November 3rd. Former American Idol contestant Caleb Flynn sentenced to life without parole for murdering his wife. Prosecutors say Flynn shot Ashley Flynn twice in the back of the head while she was in bed at their home in Tip City. He initially called 911, claiming an intruder shot her inside their home. Investigators allege Flynn killed his wife so he could continue a relationship with his mistress and benefit financially from her death. Fallout continues from the rape investigation at Cornell University. Yesterday, hundreds of students took part in a demonstration protesting the university's handling of the alleged 2024 incident. The case was recently reopened after the former student filed a civil suit alleging she was drugged and raped by seven members of the Ivy League school's Chi Phi fraternity. I'm Scott Jennings.
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I want to ride it all night long. If you've been riding it all night long, be safe out there. It's 6:07 on your Tuesday. Zuko and Alyssa hanging out. 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

0: Ella Langley in Love and Life again on 92.3 WCOL, 610 on your Tuesday. Zuko and Alyssa hanging out. We just gave away some tickets for Shaboozy. Alyssa, our CEO of customer care, who won those?
1: Amy Fields.
0: Appreciate you. Listen, we'll do another pair. We might do twice an hour. We got a lot of tickets to give away. Maybe we'll do another pair here about 6:35. News from Nashville is coming up here inside of 15 minutes. Let's see if there's anything I want to tease on news from Nashville. Nope, that's not my news from Nashville. Where did my news from Nashville go? Oh, here it is.
1: Uh-oh, got tangled up.
0: Yeah, I got tangled up. Yeah, printer issues today. Choosing Texas. Got knocked out of the top spot.
1: No.
0: Yeah. Well, look, it's not consecutively, so she could get back up there.
1: Oh, my gosh.
0: But we'll tell you who knocked her out.
1: That's devastating.
0: And it's going to make people mad. It'll make people mad. We'll tell you who it is coming up.
2: Now, that's what I like.
0: Well, this came from the United Press, and it says that Brazil's Joao Neto and Australia's Ken Weeks just turned 114 and 113 yesterday.
1: Wow.
0: They were born exactly 1 year apart. They exchanged photos of themselves holding cards, celebrating each other's birthdays. Guinness World Records confirmed that Neto as the world's oldest living man and Weeks as the second oldest. So they're the two oldest people in the world, or men, I should say. And they exchanged birthday cards yesterday, 114, 113, respectively.
1: That's awesome.
0: Isn't that crazy?
1: Could you imagine living that long?
0: Oh, my gosh. No. No, there's no way.
1: I know.
0: And during homecoming week, a high school athletic coach in Illinois caught his students TPing his house on his Ring camera. And then he responded to them through the speaker, but he was a real good sport about it. Check it out.
3: Hello, boys.
4: Guys! What's up, Mr. Miley? Jacob!
3: Make sure you do a nice job.
5: They're all in the trees right now. I got the front porch.
3: All right. Have fun. Be safe. Good win.
0: And he said in a post, "It's almost like they forgot who writes their workouts." That is hilarious. What we like, all powered by our friends at Tim Hortons. Columbus weather. All right, Andrew Buckmichael joins us on your Tuesday morning. Buck, we had a nice week, but do we got some rain coming?
6: Yeah, we're going to be staying sunny for the next several days here. We will be watching Sunday and Monday for the potential of some rain. It all is going to depend on the tropical disturbance that'll be forming down over the Gulf, in the Gulf, over the next several days here. So that's the rain that's on Sunday and Monday on the 7-day forecast for us, is what's going to try to push in from the Gulf. Otherwise, we're going to stay sunny for the rest of the week and into the start of the weekend. 67 for the high today, so it is going to be a cool day today, especially this morning. But we warm up back into the 70s for the rest of the week. I'm ABC6 First Warning Meteorologist Andrew Buckmichael on 92.3 WCOL.
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0: Paisley, Cardi Pierce, Carrie Underwood, Darius Rucker, Ellen Langley, Kelsey Ballerini, Lady A, Lainey Wilson, Little Big Town, and Zach Brown are just on the list right now.
1: That's awesome.
0: More will be added. Amy Grant and Kimberly Williams Paisley will appear as special guests. And this two-hour special airs Wednesday, the 21st, at 9 o'clock Eastern on ABC and Disney+. Well, Yahoo Entertainment says that the University of Oklahoma has announced its new student-athlete training facility will be named the Toby Keith Family Performance Center.
1: Wow.
0: The facility will serve as a player development center attached to the Kimray Family Stadium, the home of the Sooners baseball team. And the project builds on Keith's deep ties to his home and university athletics. The facility is being built following a donation from the late country singer's family. And the state-of-the-art building will begin construction in the coming months, and completion is expected in 2028.
1: That's awesome.
0: That's really cool. And finally, while Miranda Lambert's new album, Crisco, is notable for its retro country and disco blend, the country star is not quite done mining the past for new music. Yesterday, she announced that one song that was left off the album is a collaboration with Parker McCollum on Roseanne Cash's 1981 classic, 7 Year Ache, which is out now. Check it out.

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Luke Bryan, Country, and She Knows It on 92.3 WCOL, 635 on your Tuesday. By the way, it's Talkback Tuesday. 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Tell us something that's going on in your world, maybe something good, maybe something that's making you mad, it's got you a little chapped. That's what Talkback Tuesday is all about. It's also a free ticket Tuesday. We got a pair of tickets right now for Shibuzi, who's in town tomorrow night at Kimba Live Outdoor. If you want to go tomorrow night to see Shibuzi, call her 12-614-821-WCOL.

0: Thomas Rhett and Die a Happy Man on 92.3 WCUL. It is 6:39 on your Tuesday. Zuko and Alyssa hanging out. Alyssa is our CEO of customer care, and you're doing a great job, by the way.
1: Thank you.
0: You're so nice to our listeners.
1: I always try to be.
0: You might be the nicest CEO we've ever had.
1: Really?
0: Yeah, I think you might be.
1: Well, I'm honored to hear that.
0: who won our Shibuzi tickets just now?
1: Hogan Burger.
0: Hogan! Nice to hear from you, Hogan. Congratulations. Aww. We'll have some more tickets coming up after 7 o'clock. And I think tomorrow we might be announcing our new co-host.
1: Oh.
0: We might be.
1: That's a big deal.
0: I'm hoping to. Like, that's my plan.
1: Yeah.
0: There's a little behind the scenes things that need to kind of come out before we can officially do that. But yeah.
1: Yeah.
0: I think tomorrow's the day.
1: Tomorrow's then is a big day.
0: I'm super excited. I know a lot of people have been like, are you going to bring somebody else in?
1: I know. Yeah,
0: trust me. I need somebody else.
1: It's been a while.
0: It's been a lot of work for me and Alyssa to try to do this show just by ourselves.
1: Yes.
0: We need all the help we can get. All right. If you missed some of the late night funny, this is from Seth Meyers and Jimmy Kimmel on their shows last night.
2: In honor of National Taco Day, Taco Bell has announced a new collaboration with the language lesson app Duolingo and will offer limited edition sauces that have language lessons on the packets. Specifically, ¿dónde está el baño?
3: In Russia, there has been at least one death from a suspected case of the plague. The White House says they are monitoring the situation and assessing options to figure out if there is any way they can make money off of it. This outbreak, which is scary, is reported to have originated with a lab leak at the Anti-Plague Institute of Siberia, which sounds like the plot of one of those horror movies you can only get on Tubi. And
2: authorities in Georgia arrested a man at a Red Lobster last week after he allegedly faked a medical emergency and called 911 to avoid paying his bill of $64. But joke's on him because the ambulance ride cost him $50,000. Columbus
0: weather. Yeah, I was going to make that one of my dumb awards. That was such a funny story. All right, we got some hot topics here inside of 10 minutes. What is the healthiest Halloween candy? Right, if you're thinking about passing out candy and you want to be like, you know what, I'm going to offer something moderately healthy, I'll tell you what you should stack up on and get ready to serve on Halloween. Andrew Buckmichael, nice week. When do we get some rain? Because I know we got rain coming at some point.
4: Yeah, we're going to be staying sunny for the next several days here. We will be watching Sunday and Monday for the potential of some rain. It all is going to depend on the tropical disturbance that'll be forming down over the Gulf, in the Gulf, over the next several days here. So that's the rain that's on Sunday and Monday on the 7-day forecast for us, is what's going to try to push in from the Gulf. Otherwise, we're going to stay sunny for the rest of the week and into the start of the weekend. 67 for the high today, so it is going to be a cool day today, especially this morning. But we warm up back into the 70s for the rest of the week. I'm ABC6 First Warning meteorologist Andrew Buckmichael on 92.3 WCOL.

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0: Shaboozey and Jelly Roll and Amen on 92.3 WCOL. Shaboozey's in town tomorrow night at Kimba Live Outdoor. We'll give you a chance to win some more tickets here in about 10 minutes.
1: Now it's time for Hot Topics. The stories you want to know.
0: And it's all powered by the Original Mattress Factory. Well, if you think about handing out some Halloween candy, according to Yahoo Entertainment, they say that peanut M&Ms has been named the healthiest Halloween candy.
2: I believe that. It has peanut butter in there, some protein.
0: For sure. Registered dietitian Rose Britt says it's not a whole balance, but it will give us a little more sense of fullness compared to our more traditional straight sugar type candies. Britt also likes Reese's peanut butter cups. Look, I'm on board with this person. For sure. These are my favorite candies. She also likes Snickers.
2: Ooh,
0: she says so it's more complex choices and Smarties as a relatively low-calorie, sugary option. Dietitians recommend looking for Halloween treats with protein or fiber and chocolate with 70 to 85% cocoa. Dark chocolate typically has less sugar than milk chocolate. But peanut M&Ms has been named the healthiest.
2: Delicious.
0: Well, the Beloit Daily News says doctors are advising parents not to give their children energy drinks. Depending on the product, one serving can contain 80 to 300 milligrams of caffeine. The American Academy of Pediatrics recommends that kids between the ages of 12 and 18 limit caffeine to 100 milligrams a day or less, and advises even younger children to avoid it also. A federally funded survey found that 23% of 12th graders, 20% of 10th graders, and 18% of 8th graders down energy drinks on a daily basis. Alyssa?
2: I went silent because I said, that's me.
0: Doctors warn that too much caffeine can cause abnormal heartbeats, increase heart stress, heart rates, sleep problems, dehydration, agitation, high blood pressure, and seizures.
2: See, I think I like coffee better than energy drinks because they make me very shaky, like yesterday, for
0: example. Energy drinks do. Some of them do, for sure. You know, when I used to be crazy about them, I'd have some at the gym that would have 400 milligrams of caffeine.
2: Oh, my goodness.
0: And that was nuts. So I cut back to one that has like 200 now.
2: Yeah, that's the most.
0: But that's about as far as I'll go now. And finally, Baller Alert says that some singles are continuing to use LinkedIn to meet romantic partners. Even though the platform is built for professional networking, 22% of workers have sent or answered a LinkedIn message with romantic intentions, while 12% have entered a relationship that began there. 48% of people consider LinkedIn profile information more trustworthy than information that they find on dating apps, which it makes sense. I mean, if you're looking for someone, you find them on LinkedIn, at least you know they're job hunting, or at least
2: they're driven.
0: They are professionally driven, I guess.
2: Yeah.
0: As opposed to a dating app where they might be totally lying through their teeth.
2: Exactly. They can make up a whole story.
0: And they do. There's some hot topics.
1: Columbus is number one.
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2: Good morning. Here's a look at what's happening. It's a not guilty plea for the Columbus man accused of kidnapping and killing an Indiana teenager. 39-year-old Tyler Thomas charged with kidnapping resulting in death, travel and transportation of a minor with the intent to engage in sexual activity, and obstruction of justice. Thomas is alleged to have taken 17-year-old Haley Busby from her home near Indianapolis, taking her to a cabin in the Hocking Hills, and her body was later found in Wayne National Forest. That was earlier this year. Closing arguments expected today in the trial of Gary Cassie Jr. He's the son of a pastor accused of sex crimes against children. Trial in Knox County included testimony from family members, including Gary Cassie Sr. He said he had no knowledge of the activity before charges were filed. Cassie Jr. is facing 32 charges, including 13 of rape. Prosecutors allege he sexually assaulted four minor girls between 2001 and 2012. President Trump says the U.S. stands ready to help Russia after a lab worker died following possible exposure to plague. Russian officials initially said a woman at an anti-plague research institute died from an unspecified form of the disease. They later said the woman died from pneumonia. Some reports said nearly 200 people have been quarantined due to possible exposure. I'm Scott Jennings.
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0: Hunter Hayes and Wanted on 92.3 WCOL. A little story about Hunter Hayes. When he first broke onto the scene, he came to town. We had like a lunch. I think it was a lunch at the fish market over off of Olentangy River Road.
1: Oh, yeah.
0: And we were in a, like a little back area, and he set up his computer. He had a keyboard. He had a bunch of different instruments, and he built a track for us. Like, because the kid is so talented. I say kid. He's a man now. But when I met him, he was a kid. And he would lay down like a, just like a beat track. And he'd go back and work in like some piano.
1: Yeah.
0: And then work in like a guitar or whatever.
1: That's cool.
0: And he literally layered out a song for us right before our eyes. And wow, I was like, this kid is so talented. Unbelievable.
1: You're like, how'd you do that?
0: But yeah, and I, he couldn't have been, geez, I don't know. 17?
1: I was like,
0: 16?
1: How old is he now?
0: He was young. He was young. I'm not sure how old he is now. He's got to be in his 30s, maybe.
1: Okay.
0: I don't know. This was a long time ago. All right, 7:06, free ticket Tuesday. We have tickets for Shaboozy in town tomorrow night at Kimball Live Outdoor. If you want to go, caller 12 will hook you up. 614-821-WCOL.

0: Morgan Wallen, been by now on 92.3 WCOL. It is 7:10 on your Tuesday, Free Ticket Tuesday. We got tickets every hour for Shaboozey and sometimes twice an hour like we did last hour.
1: Oh, yeah.
0: And we'll probably do it again this hour because we have a lot of tickets. Who won our pair we just gave away?
1: Jill Carver.
0: Jill Carver, thank you so much for listening. We'll do another pair about 7:35. You want to go see Shaboozey tomorrow at Kimball Live Outdoor. It is Talkback Tuesday. 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
2: Hey, Zuko and Alyssa, Jeremy in New York. Listen every morning, like I said before, from 3 a.m. till 3 or 4 in the afternoon. Hey, going to Nashville next week. Going to the Grand Ole Opry, 100th year. I can't wait. Let me know if there's a couple of places I need to go, Zuko. I'm sure you've been there before. I've never been. A couple of good bars. Love you guys.
0: Yeah.
2: Go Buckeyes.
0: Yeah, go Buckeyes.
1: That's so nice.
0: Love you back, Jeremy. By the way, I've been to Nashville a lot.
1: Yeah.
0: And only a couple of times in the last few years. I will just say, Jeremy, get on Broadway.
1: Oh, yeah.
0: And you can't throw a rock and not hit a bar you should probably go into.
1: There's so many.
0: There is so many bars. I mean, you know, you have Jason Aldean's bar.
1: Yeah.
0: I mean, there's just so many. Blake Shelton's got a bar. Kid Rock has a bar. Every country artist now. Lainey Wilson has a little setup.
1: Riley Green has a bar.
0: You just walk down Broadway right there by the arena, you know. And you literally, there's bar after bar after bar after bar.
1: And there's so many different bands, and every single bar, everywhere looks different in its own unique way, which is what's really cool about it.
0: And they got live entertainment. You can literally walk down Broadway, and you'll hear the live entertainment, and you'll walk in some of these little holes in the wall. There's like these, but you go inside, and they're exactly what you picture would be in Nashville, just like that. And amazing performers who have not been discovered yet, just playing there trying to get their chance.
1: And you may see a celebrity. I swear I went to Nashville last time and I thought I saw Luke Combs.
0: Oh, you might have.
1: I swear I did. He walked in so calm and walked to the very back of a bar. And I'm
0: he's got a bar there.
1: Yeah.
0: Everybody's got a bar in Nashville. Just get on Broadway and just walk down Broadway. And I'm telling you, you will find plenty of places to go. And then if you go off the beaten path a little bit, the Wild Horse, which is not on Broadway, but it's right off of Broadway. That's one place that I would probably go to. But going to the Opry, it's hard to top that one. You know, if you're going to be there at the Opry for their 100th anniversary, you're going to have an amazing time there for sure.
1: It's going to be awesome.
0: But Jeremy, make sure you hit us up when you get back and let us know how your time in Nashville was.
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0: All right, that is what Talkback Tuesday is all about. You can ask us a question, or you can just throw something out there. We'll respond to it and get your Talkbacks on the air. We have the 720 dummies coming up here inside of 15 minutes. Imagine getting married, and you're up there saying your vows, and you say the wrong name.
1: Oh, my gosh. I'd be like, I'm done.
0: That is exactly what happened. We'll share it with you coming up. Andrew Buck Michael, it's a nice day. Got some dry weather sticking around.
4: Oh, 100%. We are still 11 inches wetter than normal for the year. So we could shut off the rain for the rest of the year, and we would actually end the year wetter than normal if we didn't get any rain through the rest of October, November, or December. Now, that's not going to be the case. We got some rain trying to return by Sunday and Monday for us. But until then, staying mostly sunny. 67 for the high today. Cool. And we're back in the 70s for the rest of the week. I'm ABC6 First Warning Meteorologist Andrew Buck Michael on 92.3 WCOL.
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0: run atop of the Billboard Hot 100 comes to an end at 24 weeks. Well, at least for now. She was outed by Taylor Swift's Patient Zero.
1: I'm so sad, though.
0: Which we knew was going to happen. Remember I was talking about that? I was like, it's probably going to be Taylor Swift.
1: Yeah.
0: Because she just had to come out with some new songs and that knocked Elle off. Now, Elle can get back up there and get some more additional weeks. But as for right now, Taylor jumped up to the top. All right, we have more Shaboozy tickets here inside of 10 minutes. He's at Kimba Live tomorrow night. Give you a chance to win those coming up.

Well, a lot of criminals have a trademark, you know, something they do, something that they're known for doing. And there's a man that's been dining and dashing in Florida.

0: while intoxicated.
1: Crazy. Impressive. Yep.
0: Well, a woman in Australia has gone viral for sharing a clip from her wedding ceremony where her groom forgot her name.
1: That's tragic.
0: This is what it went down like.
2: Take B. Take B. Emily Grace Pumphrey.
3: Emma.
2: Emma Grace Pumphrey.
0: Called her Emily. Well, here's the thing. For what it's worth, the bride's name is Emma. Her sister's name is Emily.
1: Oh.
0: So they have similar names, but he called her Emily. And she's like, that's my sister, not me. So she corrected him in the video. And she says on one of her posts, she goes, look, if it was some random name, I would have questions. But my sister is my best friend, so I have no concerns.
1: But was he thinking about the sister?
0: What was he thinking? Exactly right. He's a dummy.
4: It was really dumb. I mean really dumb.
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0: That's one of my favorite songs from Jason Aldean, The Truth, on 92.3 WCUL. The truth will set you free. Caleb Flynn's daughters told him in a letter yesterday. They read in court as he was found guilty of murdering his wife. Also that he could continue a relationship with a younger woman.
1: Insane.
0: And it's like, gosh, all I can think about in my brain is, what is wrong with people?
1: A lot of things. People are evil.
0: He could have just left her. Let her, you know, if you didn't love her and didn't want to be with her, you could have just left her and then his two daughters would still have their mom. But now he's going to spend life in prison without parole. And his daughters are going to be raised by his wife or their mom's sister and her husband.
1: They have that trauma for life now.
0: But they both wrote letters to their dad that were read yesterday in the sentencing. And one of them said, the truth will set you free, Dad.
1: Yeah, because he's lying.
0: I wish you would tell everyone the truth. Yeah. And, you know, it was so sad just watching that play out yesterday.
1: And it's just really selfish what he did. Think about his kids, everybody involved.
0: He wasn't thinking about anything but one thing.
1: Yeah.
0: But, nothing we can do about it now except for just say a prayer that those kids, find some peace.
1: Yeah.
0: That family finds peace, I guess, is what I would pray for.
1: Yeah.
0: All right. We've got some tickets for Shaboozey in town tomorrow night at Kimba Live Outdoor. If you want to go, caller 12 will hook you up. 614-821-WCOL or 800-899-WCOL.

0: Stella Lefty and Boston on 92.3 WCOL, 7:41 on your Tuesday. Zuko and Alyssa hanging out, giving away tickets for Shaboozy every about 25 minutes or so. And who's our latest winner?
1: Justin Murfield.
0: Murfield. Way to go, Justin. We haven't heard from Justin in a minute.
1: He said he was on a dry spell.
0: He's like Casey Musgraves. I think I'm on a dry spell. Yep.
1: He was.
0: For sure. Hey, we've got fourth row tickets for Dan and Shay. They're in town Thursday night at the Shot. So we are going to test your knowledge of Dan and Shay.
1: Oh, yeah.
0: All right. I just gave Alyssa the test and she flunked. And she's a Dan and Shay fan. These are not hard questions, I don't think. Actually, I think you probably did get three of the five right, which is all you need.
1: One of them I knew for sure. The other ones,
0: We have five questions about Dan and Shay. If you get three of the five right, you will win those tickets in the fourth row Thursday night. And then we'll do third row tomorrow. And I think day of the show, we'll do second and front row.
1: That's a big deal.
0: So we have 5, 4, 3, 2, 1 and all the way up to front row on Thursday. We also got those tickets today at 9, 11, 1, and 3. So we are hooking you up with Dan and Shay. So we'll take caller 12 here in about 5 minutes. So get ready to call in and take our trivia quiz. Columbus weather. 7:42, Andrew Buck Michael joins us. Buck, if you're getting up today and you haven't been outside, you might want to grab a jacket because it is chilly out there. One of the coldest mornings we've had in a while.
1: It is.
2: Yeah, since the middle of May. Did you guys wear jackets?
0: I just wore a sweatshirt today.
1: I'm always cold, so yes.
0: But I wear a sweatshirt every day. Even if it's 90 out, I wear a sweatshirt because we never know what this studio is going to be like. It'll either be 100 in the studio or -5.
1: Yeah.
2: Our studio typically runs warmer. People adjust the thermostat. It warms up through the morning. So by the time we get done, I'm typically sweating. But this morning has been the coolest morning we've had in here. It actually feels pretty comfortable. But yeah, such a chilly morning heading out the door. I have had a handful of locations where people have had a little bit of light frost already this morning. So this would be our first frost of the season. Cambridge has been the coldest, down to 34 degrees this morning. Columbus so far has dropped to 43. We're going to warm up today to eventually 67 degrees for the high, same as yesterday, with hardly a cloud in the sky today. It's going to be a beautiful blue sky day. And temperatures running just a little cooler than normal for us for the afternoon. But we get up to 77 tomorrow. We'll be mostly sunny. And we stay in the 70s the rest of the 7-day forecast. And the rain doesn't return until Sunday or Monday. And still some big questions with that, because right now that would be some tropical rain moving in from the Gulf. That storm system is just starting to get organized. But we'll keep an eye on that as we get a little bit closer. But that is the only rain we've got out of the next 7 days, is some tropical rain trying to move up Sunday or Monday. I'm ABC6 First Warning Meteorologist Andrew Buck Michael on 92.3 WCOL.

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0: We got more tickets for Shaboozy coming up here inside of 10 minutes. And the great pumpkin payoff, another day today to win $1,000. 13 straight hours, starting with us at 9:45 this morning. 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I've heard people play that way.
1: I want to win $1,000.
0: Wouldn't it be nice? I mean, what would you do with that money? Start thinking about it and be ready to win at 9:45 this morning. It is time for us to play a game. We have fourth row tickets for Dan and Shay. We want to test your knowledge and see how well you know Dan and Shay. We have on the phone, I think for the first time, Alyssa.
1: Yeah.
0: We have Sam Bream from Newark. We've had multiple people from Newark this week.
1: It's a hot
0: for
1: spot.
0: Whatever reason. Sam, how are you doing this morning?
2: Good. How about yourself?
0: Not too bad for a Tuesday morning. It's kind of chilly out there, but we'll take it. All right. Are you ready for this?
2: Yeah.
0: All right, on a scale of 1 to 10, with 10 being I'm a huge fan of Dan and Shay, and 1 being who's Dan and Shay, where would you put yourself?
2: Probably about a solid 5-6.
0: 5-6. Oh, okay. Well, this maybe this won't be easy for you then. You can use Alyssa for one of the questions, but that's it. You have to get at least two of them on your own, unless Alyssa messes up, and then you have to get all three on your own.
1: I very could well mess
0: up. All right, here we go. Dan and Shay trivia question number one. What was Dan and Shay's first number one hit on the Billboard Country Airplay chart? Was it A, Tequila? Hold on. I'll give you multiple choice. Calm down. Was it A, Tequila, B, 19, You and Me, or C, Speechless?
2: Speechless?
0: Is that your final answer?
2: Yes.
0: Okay, that would be wrong. I'm not going to reveal the answer just in case we have to play the game with somebody else. All right, here we go. Dan and Shay, trivia question number two. Dan and Shay teamed up with Justin Bieber for which hit song? Was it A, 10,000 Hours, B, From the Ground Up, or C, Glad You Exist?
2: 10,000 Hours.
0: That would be right. Woo!
1: Good song.
0: All right, you only got to get two of the next three right to win. It's Dan and Shay trivia question number three. Dan and Shay served as coaches on which TV singing competition? Was it A, American Idol, B, The Voice, or C, The Masked Singer?
2: The Voice.
0: The Voice is right. All right, you only have to get one more right to win.
1: You got it.
0: Dan and Shay trivia question number four. Where did Dan and Shay meet each other? Was it A, they met at a mall at a music store, B, they met at a Little Big Town concert in Pennsylvania, or C, they met at a house party in Nashville?
2: Oh, gosh. A house party?
0: Yes!
1: Woo! You see? Knew this.
0: They met at a house party in Nashville in 2012, and they wrote their debut single, 19 You and Me, the very next day. So, all right, you've already won, since I put in the work, we're going to continue.
1: Yeah.
0: You have one final question. We'll see if you get this one right. This is Dan and Shay trivia question number five. Shay is Shay Mooney's middle name. What is his first name? Is it A, Larry, B, Robert, or C, James?
2: C.
0: C, James is right! Woo! Five right. Way to go.
1: You got it. You didn't need my help.
0: Yeah, Sam Bream, you didn't need any help from Alyssa. You have just won yourself tickets in the fourth row to see Dan and Shay Thursday night.
1: Is she happy?
0: Boy, she's so quiet. Sam?
3: Robert.
0: I don't know what she's doing. Hang on the line, Sam.
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2: Good morning. Here's a look at what's happening. Early in-person voting begins today for the midterm election in Ohio. Local Board of Elections offices will allow voters to cast a ballot early from 8 a.m. to 5 p.m. for the rest of this week. Hours expand as Election Day gets closer, with the weekend before Election Day the last chance to vote early. Election Day is November 3rd. Former American Idol contestant Caleb Flynn sentenced to life without parole for murdering his wife. Prosecutors say Flynn shot Ashley Flynn twice in the back of the head while she was in bed at their home in Tip City. He initially called 911, claiming an intruder shot her inside their home. Investigators allege Flynn killed his wife so he could continue a relationship with his mistress and benefit financially from her death. Fallout continues from the rape investigation at Cornell University. Yesterday, hundreds of students took part in a demonstration protesting the university's handling of the alleged 2024 incident. The case was recently reopened after the former student filed a civil suit alleging she was drugged and raped by seven members of the Ivy League school's Chi Phi fraternity. I'm Scott Jennings.
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We have more tickets for Shaboozy playing Kimba Live tomorrow night. 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
1: Joshua Cooler.
0: Joshua Cooler, thank you so much for listening. We'll do another pair here in just a little bit, about 8:35. And then we have Dan and Shay tickets at 9, 11, 1, and 3. And the Great Pumpkin Payoff could put $1,000 in your pocket. 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
2: All the leaves are brown.
0: Leaves are brown. Skies. Well, sky's not gray today. But it is a fall season, and now that fall is officially in full swing, here's a list of things, according to a new survey, or new poll, I should say, by YouGov. These are the top activities that we Americans like to do in the fall.
1: Okay.
0: I'll run down through these and you tell me if you agree or not.
1: Okay.
0: The number one thing we like to do in the fall is watch scary movies.
1: You know, I don't like scary movies, so I can't fit in with that group.
0: Number two on the list, pumpkin flavored food and drinks.
1: Amen to that. I started that right in September.
0: That started in August. What are you talking about?
1: Oh, yeah, August, actually.
0: Number three, putting up Halloween decorations.
1: We don't do that, no.
0: I'll tell you what, there are some people that I think spend more on Halloween decorations than they do on Christmas decorations.
1: Christmas decorations are better.
0: Have you seen these 9-foot skeletons in people's yards?
1: Yeah, they have like a witch in this person's front yard in my neighborhood, and it's extremely tall, and it scares me every morning I leave my house.
0: All I can think about is, where do you put that thing when it's not Halloween? Like, how do you store that thing?
1: It's crazy.
0: That's got to take up a lot of room.
1: Yeah.
0: Number four, handing out Halloween candy.
1: Yeah, that's a must.
0: That's fun to do. That's fun to always just see the kids around the neighborhood on trick-or-treat night. Number five, carving a pumpkin.
1: I haven't done that in a long time.
0: That's fun to do with the kids.
1: Yeah.
0: That is definitely a fun thing to do. Number six, dressing up in a Halloween costume.
1: When you're younger, yeah.
0: Yeah.
1: Or if you're in college, you see people in their costumes.
0: Yeah, if you go down to like OU, they have that Halloween night down there. That's crazy, I heard. I've never been to it, but yeah. I heard it's nuts.
1: Crazy people watching then.
0: Number seven, visiting a pumpkin patch, like Leeds Farm.
1: I want to go.
0: That's a wonderful time for sure. Number eight, taking a child trick-or-treating. That was always fun, taking the kids around the neighborhood.
1: Yeah, that would
0: and
1: be
0: seeing
1: fun.
0: The excitement in their eyes. And then seeing, you know, when they came back from the house, like whether they were happy or sad about what they got.
1: Yeah, they dump it all out on the floor and go through it.
0: Number nine, going to a Halloween party, which is a lot of fun. And number 10 on the list of things that we Americans like to do in the fall, playing tricks on friends, family, or neighbors.
1: Do you remember the thing where you'd go around to your friend and you'd boo them and you'd give them like a bunch of gifts? I loved doing that. That was fun.
0: Oh, gosh. I mean, me and my friends, we've done some terrible tricks on each other over the years. But yeah, you definitely. And I don't know that Halloween is a reason. I think it doesn't matter.
1: No.
0: You just love to have some fun with your friends for sure. We used to have a paper route. I did a paper route on the west side, and a buddy of mine had a paper route that was adjacent to mine. And he got done with his route before I got done with mine. So he hid on my route and jumped out of a tree and scared the you-know-what out of me.
1: That's hilarious.
0: Like, I literally might have gone in my pants. It was that scary. Because, you know, it's 3-4 o'clock in the morning.
1: Yeah.
0: You're pitch dark. You're a kid.
1: Yeah.
0: You're delivering papers. And this guy jumps out of a tree going, whoa, you know, and it just totally freaked
1: me out. Or cornfields. Yeah, you play hide and seek with your friends. Yeah. They live in the country.
0: You've seen Children of the Corn. You never want to go back into a cornfield ever again.
1: True.
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0: All right, news from Nashville is coming up here inside of 10 minutes. Ella Langley has been dethroned from the Billboard Hot 100. We'll tell you who dethroned her coming up. Andrew Buck Michael, it is cold out there this morning, isn't it?
4: Oh, yeah. Today is definitely one of the coldest mornings we've had in a while. Got to go back to about May 15th, 144 days ago, since we've had temperatures as cold as they have been this morning. But we warmed back to 67 this afternoon, sunny skies. And hardly a cloud in the sky today, just sunshine and blue skies for us. We're mostly sunny for the rest of the week and high temperatures back in the 70s. Overnight lows still down in the 40s. I'm ABC6 First Warning Meteorologist Andrew Buck Michael on 92.3 WCOL.
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0: project builds on Keith's deep ties to his home and university athletics. The facility is being built following a donation from the late country singer's family. And the state-of-the-art building will begin construction in the coming months, and completion is expected in 2028.
1: That's awesome.
0: That's really cool. And finally, while Miranda Lambert's new album, Crisco, is notable for its retro country and disco blend, the country star is not quite done mining the past for new music. Yesterday, she announced that one song that was left off the album is a collaboration with Parker McCollum on Roseanne Cash's 1981 classic, 7 Year Ache, which is out now. Check it out.

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0: Lauren Elena and Chase Matthew and All My Exes on 92.3 WCOL. What does that say? If you say, I'm not saying it's true, but all my exes would agree. That's kind of saying it's true, I think.
1: It is. I mean, they have something to say about her.
0: I ain't saying that's right about me, but I'm just saying all my exes would agree.
1: What are they agreeing about?
0: Yeah, that's what I want to know. We got to do a deep dive.
1: Yeah.
0: Way to get Lauren Elena on and find out what exactly is she talking about.
1: And that text message in the beginning.
0: Yeah. Exactly right. Yeah, you're right. There is a text message in the front.
1: Mm-hmm.
0: At least we think there is.
1: Yeah, maybe there's a story behind it or a meaning.
0: Free Ticket Tuesday. We have tickets for Shaboozy at Kemba Live Outdoor tomorrow night. You want to go? 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

0: Paisley and Carrie Underwood, remind me, on 92.3 WCOL. It is 8:40 on your Tuesday. Free Ticket Tuesday. We've been really giving away lots of Shaboozy tickets today. Literally about every 30 minutes, we've been giving away Shaboozy tickets. We're trying to get rid of our stack of tickets before that show tomorrow night at Kimba Live Outdoor. Who won our latest pair?
1: Leland Lelux? He's
0: guy,
1: so happy.
0: That
1: every
0: guy
1: time.
0: Never wins.
1: I talk to him. He makes me laugh because he's so happy.
0: He wins. I'm telling you what, that guy could make a living out of just winning contests from us.
1: He really could.
0: We probably tax him every year. He wins so much and stuff. But we love him. And he's always excited to win. That's what we like.
1: And he has
0: more
1: great manners.
0: There's nothing worse from our perspective than someone who wins and then they just don't seem excited to win.
1: Yeah.
0: We want people to be excited, because if you're not excited, then don't take that prize. Call and try to win something you will be excited about.
1: You're taking away from someone who'd be dying to go.
0: Right.
1: You know?
0: Yeah. Well, Leland, we appreciate you listening. We do have more tickets to give away here in about 19 minutes. We're going to have some tickets for Dan and Shay. We got those at 9, 11, 1, and 3. Great Pumpkin Payoff kicks off in about an hour, 9:45. We'll give you that first keyword that you can enter through our website to win $1,000. You can also play through the iHeartRadio app. And we got that 13 straight hours today starting at 9:45. So every hour on or about 45 past the hour, you just make sure the radio's on, so you hear the keyword, then you put it in, and you might win.
1: Oh, yeah.
0: I can tell you this. If you don't play, you won't win for sure.
1: That is true.
0: I know that with 100% certainty.
1: Accurate.
0: All right. Columbus weather. Coming up here inside of 10 minutes, I want to talk about, there's another lawsuit happening in the music business. I'll let you be the judge as to whether or not there's any legitimacy to it. I think that there is, for sure. Andrew Buckmichael joins us on a cold Tuesday morning. Buck, I'm hoping that this, even though we didn't have a lot of frost, I know some places had a little bit, is that enough to knock down the mosquitoes? Because this might be the worst year of mosquitoes that I've ever experienced in my life.
2: Well, yeah, it's been just so wet through August and September. And to be completely honest, I don't know. I don't know what it takes to kill the mosquitoes.
0: I don't know either.
2: You know, I study the weather. I have no idea what it comes to, the bugs and how the temperatures impact the bugs. But we did not drop below freezing anywhere last night, at least of the temperatures that are measured about 6 feet above the surface. But we did have quite a few spots with some patchy frost this morning. And we're going to warm back up to about 67 heading into the afternoon. It is going to be a sunny day all around for us. Enjoy it. Tomorrow morning, we wake up a few degrees warmer, 44 for the morning low tomorrow, up to 77 tomorrow. And we stay sunny all the way through the end of the week and into the weekend. And by the time that we get to Sunday and Monday, maybe getting a little tropical moisture to kick its way back in for us. So I don't know about the mosquitoes, but last Wednesday when we had my son's soccer practice, when I was out there coaching the team, I got bit up a lot. So I will report back Thursday morning if there are less mosquito bites than what I had last week.
0: Yeah, please let us know.
2: Will do. I'm ABC6 First Warning Meteorologist Andrew Buckmichael on 92.3 WCOL.

0: Jason Aldean, don't tell on me on 92.3 WCOL. It is 8:53 on your Tuesday. We have tickets in 7 minutes for Dan and Shay. Give you a chance to win those at 9, 11, 1, and 3 today. The concert Thursday night at The Shot. Well, a couple of minutes ago, we were talking about things that people love to do in the fall. It was a list from YouGov, and it was a list of the top things that we enjoy doing in the fall as Americans. And one of them was dressing up for Halloween. Yeah. And I just got a talk back on this Talk Back Tuesday from the birthday princess, Carrie, who comes. She Aww. Came to like all of our world tour stops.
1: Birthday princess.
0: Wonderful woman. And she says this. Check it out.
2: Hi, Zuko. This is the birthday princess. How are you today? And I was calling in about you guys talking about dressing up. To me, that is ageless. Because I dress up every opportunity that I can. In fact, today is National Taco Day, so me and Joe will be dressing up like tacos. It is fun, and it makes people smile. Have a good day.
0: Oh, gosh. That She's is awesome. She reminds me of my grandma. Grandma Aww. Zuka would be the same way. Taco Tuesday, my grandma would be dressed up like a taco.
1: It's amazing.
0: And here's another one from that list. Like, we went through a list of all these things that people enjoy doing in the fall. This one was not on the list, and I agree with this talk back too, who came doesn't say her name, but this is what she says.
3: I am surprised that making soup is not on this list, because who doesn't like to make soup in the fall or eat it?
0: Yeah, that is a great
1: point.
0: Making soup in the fall should have been in the top 10.
1: It should have. This is like chili season, you know?
0: Yeah, that definitely should have been in the top 10. I don't know why that's not in the top 10.
1: Yeah.
0: Now I'm kind of mad about that list. And that came from YouGov, which is a pretty reputable source.
1: Yeah, I'm shocked.
0: All right, so also before the break, I was teasing about these. There's a lawsuit in the music business. So there's a new artist, the Grammy. She won the Grammy's Best New Artist Award. Her name's Olivia Dean. And they're saying that one of her songs, which is about a year old, it's called I've Seen It, sounds a lot like Bill Withers' classic Just the Two of Us. So listen to, I'll give you a little taste of Bill Withers first, just to remind you of the song. You'll know it. It's real popular. And then you'll hear Olivia Dean's song, and you tell us if you think there is grounds for a lawsuit. Check it out.
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0: Right, that's Bill Withers.
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1: Back to Olivia Dean.
2: I've heard it laced in every song. Still the words all come out wrong. Doesn't always answer when you call.
1: I'm going to say yes.
3: Yeah.
1: I'm going to say lawsuits got to be happening.
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0: Blake Shelton, should be cool if you did, on 92.3 WCOL. It is 9:06 on your Tuesday. We just played the Dan and Shay, cue to call. Like you, Thursday night at the Shot. It's going to be an amazing show. Tyler Hubbard, Josh Ross. That's a stacked show.
1: That's exciting.
0: It's really good. Yeah. And which line is caller 12?
1: Line 2.
0: Line 2 today. Hello, WCOL.
2: Hello.
0: Hello. Hello. Who's this?
2: Tasha.
0: What?
1: Natasha?
0: Natasha?
2: Tasha.
0: Just with a T?
2: Yep.
0: All right. Yep. All right, Tasha, what are you doing right now? Are we on speakerphone in your car?
2: You sure are.
0: And where are you headed to? You headed to work?
2: I am not. I'm off today. I'm heading to the store.
0: Got to go get them groceries. Aww. How much money you got? You got like $1,000? Because that's about what they cost these days.
1: True.
2: All right.
0: My goodness.
2: I wish.
0: I don't think we've gone to the store and not spent $200.
1: Seriously.
0: Like, just no matter what we do, we're always walking out of there spending $200.
1: Yeah.
2: Yes.
0: And about the only thing we got to eat was lunch meat and bread.
1: That's the crazy thing.
0: It's crazy how expensive everything is now. Well, Tasha, we appreciate you listening on your way to the store. You are caller 12, and you've won yourself tickets for Dan and Shay Thursday night.
2: Awesome.
0: Thank you so much for listening. Hang on line. We'll get some info from you. JT has your next shot coming up at 11. He's in for Michael McCoy. He injured himself doing hot yoga, so he's taking the week off.
1: It's pretty bad.
0: He's also got a chance at 1. Boxer at 3 for Dan and Shay.

Tuesday morning, everyone. As you're heading out the door today, another chilly start to the morning, but we warm up back to 67 this afternoon with sunshine and blue skies and hardly a cloud in the sky. Mostly sunny again tomorrow and a little bit warmer, 44 for the morning low, getting up to a high of 77 tomorrow afternoon.

0: 7 blood transfusions.
1: Oh, my.
0: So, obviously, there is a need for blood. We are in a shortage, especially if you have O negative, which is the blood that I have, because that is a universal blood type, and anyone can take that. 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

0: Aileen Zimmerman and Chevy Silverado on 92.3 WCOL, 9:54 on a beautiful, and I mean beautiful, Tuesday morning. There is not, beautiful. I don't see a cloud in the sky.
1: Mm-mm.
0: I mean, we're looking out to the west. I can't see the east, but it looks really pretty out there. It's cool. It's a cool morning. Make sure you bundle up. Not bundle up like winter coat bundle, but maybe a sweatshirt or a jacket or something.
1: Yeah, I like jacket.
0: It is going to be chilly. And tonight I'm going to be down at Logan High School for soccer. It's going to be chilly out, but it'll be fun.
1: Exciting.
0: It's a good night. That's perfect soccer weather.
1: Oh, yeah, I bet.
0: Perfect soccer weather. Well, if you've been following the Caleb Flynn case, it's finally over. Yeah, this thing took forever. Yesterday he was sentenced. He was found guilty of murdering his wife, and he was sentenced yesterday to a life in prison without the eligibility for parole. So he's going to spend the rest of his life in prison, which, in my opinion, is kind of a waste of taxpayer dollars.
1: Yeah.
0: I mean, seriously. Obviously, they have so much evidence against this guy. But even with all the evidence that's stacked up a mile high, even with the letters that his own daughters wrote to him that they read out loud in court yesterday, asking him to please just tell the truth.
1: Yeah.
0: He said this when he had a chance to speak to the court.
2: But as I stand here before God, who is my ultimate judge, I am not lying. When I say I did not kill my wife.
0: So he claims he's still innocent.
1: He's not.
0: Well, I mean, he was, I don't know how he could be innocent.
1: No.
0: I mean, just based on the evidence, I guess anything's possible in the world, but just looking at the evidence, there's just, I don't see any other path.
1: Yeah, any other way.
0: And neither did the jury.
1: Yeah.
0: You know, I mean, it's just terrible. Just but let's end on a good note, shall we?
1: Yeah.
0: Yesterday, I talked to, when we did That's What I Like yesterday, I was talking about that young man who got to score a touchdown. He has Down syndrome from Texas. And we didn't have the audio yesterday. I was kind of bummed, but we got it today. So this is a Texas high school football team. They gave their senior name Mason Wisnowski. And I don't know if I'm saying his name right, but they gave him a moment he'll never forget. He has Down syndrome. And before the game started, they handed him the ball and let him score a touchdown. And members of the offensive line then lifted him into the air on their shoulders and carried him off the field as the crowd cheered. And here's how that went down. Check
3: it out.
0: A
3: little play here for a young man receiving the ball, and he'll score a touchdown.
4: Fans, put your hands together. For number 39, Mason Wisnowski.
5: Awesome. I feel happy.
6: All the people involved made that happen for him, and we're just so thankful for it.
0: Isn't that awesome?
1: That is so awesome. I love that.
0: He sprinted 30 yards to the end zone, and everyone went crazy. I mean, if you go to school and you play sports, that's one thing. You always hope to at some point to hear your name over the loud PA system. You know,
1: for sure.
0: I did this, scored a, you know, made a basket, or got a pin in wrestling, or scored a touchdown in football. And Mason has Down syndrome, and obviously probably was never going to get that opportunity otherwise.
1: Aww.
0: And he got that opportunity. So, wow, that's just amazing when schools do stuff like that.
1: Yeah, that'd be the greatest feeling.
0: All right, JT is coming up next. He's in for Michael McCoy. Michael McCoy is off this week. We don't know. He's either on vacation, or I heard he pulled his glute doing some hot yoga, and he just needed some time off.
1: He has to recover.
0: So he's recovering.
1: Or he's at a yoga retreat. Did you think about that?
0: Oh, yeah, I didn't even think about that. He might be out of state in a yoga retreat. We don't know. We'll find out when he comes back, whenever that is. But JT is up next. He's got more Dan and Shay tickets in 1 hour. And don't forget, every hour on or about 45 past the hour, make sure you got your radio on, because we'll give you that keyword and the Great Pumpkin Payoff that could win you $1,000. And all you have to do is put that keyword in on our website at WCOL.com. 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

0: Dwayne got $1,000. 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

Tribuzzi is going to be here tomorrow. He'll be at Kemba Live Outdoor. 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Here's good news. Now.

0: Dan and Shay are at The Shot on Thursday with Tyler Hubbard. If you haven't gotten your tickets yet, we'll give you a pair at 11. It's 92.3 WCOL. I'm JT Bosch with New Country, now from Luke Combs. Here's Rethink Some Things.
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Tomorrow morning, we're going to give you tickets every single hour for Dan and Shay. 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I'm a

We got another keyword for you to win $1,000 after Lauren Elena and Chase Matthew. It's the Great Pumpkin Payoff. 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

0: Jennifer is a Dan and Shay super fan. Why do you love them so much?
1: Good music. They're sexy. I love their voice. I love it.
0: The sexy. Just make sure you behave if you go Thursday to the shot. Here's Say So on WCOL.

It's the Great Pumpkin Charlie Brown. It's going to be back on Apple TV for non-subscribers again this year. You can see it on the 17th or 18th. That is a must-see holiday tradition. Hands down, one of the best. Here's Luke Bryan now on 92.3 WCOL.

Did you see the new Tom Cruise movie? Only made like $20 million. They're calling it a flop because it's got to make $350 million just to break even. Poor Tom. Of course, he'll just make another Mission Impossible and make all that money back. Here's John Morgan on WCOL.

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Tomorrow morning, we're going to give you tickets every single hour for Dan and Shay. Your first shot just after 6. 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

0: The Great Pumpkin Payoff, getting you $1,000. How are you going to spend it if you win?
1: I have no idea.
0: That's such a good feeling, though. Go on and make yourself a list. We'll give you a keyword after New Country from Jason Aldean. This is Anytime Soon on 92.3 WCOL. Been so long.

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I'm JT Bosch. 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

0: Stella Lefty is going to be at Kemba Live Outdoor January 10th. This one's going to be big.
1: Yeah, I already got my tickets. It's going to be a great show.
0: Wow, I don't know anybody who got tickets. They sold out so fast. Good for you. 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

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I'm JT Bosch in for Michael McCoy with New Country Now. Zach John King, here's Get to Drinkin'.

Have you heard of trick or reading? Apparently it's a new trend for Halloween and a good way to get your house egged. I'll tell you about that in 6 minutes. Here's Choosing Texas Now. It's Ella Langley on 92.3 WCOL.

0: Columbus is number one for a new country, 92.3 WCOL. All right, trick or reading. Apparently, it's a new trend where people are giving out books instead of candy on Halloween when trick-or-treaters come to the house. This is the equivalent of giving out toothbrushes and toothpaste at Halloween. It's cool. It's needed. I get it. But it's a good way to get your house egged. But apparently, a lot of people are saying, don't give them a treat to feed the sweet tooth. Give them a treat to feed the imagination. Again, completely understand the idea behind it, and it's really cool, but you know kids just want candy.
1: Your information may be for sale online.
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8 Zuko. Tomorrow morning, we're going to give you tickets every single hour for Dan and Shay. Your first shot just after 6. 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

0: Dan and Shay are going to be at the Shot with Tyler Hubbard on Thursday if you want to go.
1: Heck yeah.
0: All right, we'll give you some tickets at 1 o'clock. It's 92.3 WCOL. I'm JT with Corey Kent's This Heart. Yeah.

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0: With live music from Alan Carl on the Comfort Dental Stage. The beverages will be flowing from Garage Beer, Jack Daniels, and Long Caro. 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

Langley's up for 9 CMA awards this year. Morgan Wallen's up for 1. Well, half of 1, actually, if he wins for this song. He's got to share it with Ella. Oh, yeah, he got snubbed. We'll see the CMAs on ABC6 November 18th. It's 92.3 WCO.

Halloween Haunt is opening back up on Thursday at Kings Island. They're bringing back Hollywood Horror this year. It's not a bad road trip, only about an hour and a half. It's 92.3 WCOL. Here's Lauren Elena and Chase Matthew. Another

0: guys are back home on Saturday. Are you ready?
1: Oh, my God. I can't wait. It's going to be great.
0: Well, we're going to be tailgating at the Ozone around 2 o'clock. Zuko is going to be out there. Make sure you come by. It's 92.3 WCOL with Jason Aldean.

0: Columbus is number one for New Country, 92.3 WCOL. That's new from Luke Combs. I'm JT. John got $1,000 with a great pumpkin payoff.
1: Okay, I can definitely use that.
0: How are you going to spend it?
2: I'll just do something fun. I'll buy maybe like a new iPad or something like that.
0: Oh, I like that. Go on and splurge a little bit on yourself. The Great Pumpkin Payoff, getting you a shot at $1,000. We got 13 grand to give you each weekday. You might as well go on and get your piece of it. 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Type that into the pop-up box and hang on to your phone. You could get $1,000.
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Tomorrow morning, we're going to give you tickets every single hour for Dan and Shay. Your first shot just after 6. 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
0: With live music from Alan Carl on the Comfort Dental Stage. The beverages will be flowing from Garage Beer, Jack Daniels, and Long Caro. 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

The Big Dog Daddy, Toby Keith, with the throwback. 92.3 WCOL. I'm JT Bosch. John Morgan's new country. He is from Sylvan, North Carolina, right near my parents' house. I've driven by a couple of times in that town looking for him, but he's never there. We young.

Columbus is number one for a new country, 92.3 WCOL. I'm JT Balsh, in for Michael McCoy. I am loving all this new country coming out of Nashville right now. Here's Zach John King.

0: hurts me.
1: Jason Aldean's doing that Double Down tour with Luke Bryan. They've got one more show December 11th in Vegas if you're up for a road trip. 92.3 WCOL. I'm JT Bosch. Here's Parmalee.

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going to be a while before we hear from Jelly Roll again. He said he's going to take an extended break. I'm JT Bosch with Jelly's New Country. Here's Hands Up on 92.3 WCOL.

Hey, it's Zuko. Tomorrow morning, we're going to give you tickets every single hour for Dan and Shay. 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

There is a wait list if you want to try and get some tickets to Stella Lefty at Kemba Live Outdoor. She'll be here January 10th. They'll text you if any become available. Good luck, though. I don't think anybody's giving those up. 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

Dan and Shay are going to be at the Shot on Thursday. Boxer has tickets for you at 3 o'clock. Tyler Hubbard's going to open up that show. Might be the last time you see him solo before he gets back together and does the whole Florida Georgia Line thing this summer. It's 92.3 WCOL. I'm JT Bosch with Ella Langley's Choosing Texas. 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

Columbus's number one for new country, 92.3 WCOL. It's Boxer just after 3 o'clock. Want to congratulate our latest winners on their way to see Dan and Shay this Thursday night at The Shot with Tyler Hubbard and Josh Ross. You get another chance to go starting tomorrow with Zuko.

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Every keyword we drop is coming up at 3:45 this hour. Had a few people ask about Dan and Shay's show on Thursday at the Shot and when doors open up, when showtime is. 7 o'clock, the doors will open up at the Shot. Showtime at 8 o'clock, starting with Josh Ross. Dan and Shay, say so on WCOL.

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0: Columbus's number one for new country, 92.3 WCOL. Like you, just soaking this gorgeous weather up this afternoon. Also, on the talkback mic, or 614-821-WCOL, just kind of curious, as we start to get into the holiday season, yes, believe it or not, some people, you know, look at Halloween as a holiday just as much as Thanksgiving and Christmas. But what do you refuse to go cheap on? What is one item you absolutely refuse to go cheap on?
1: It's a no-brainer. It's toilet paper.
0: Oh, yeah. Well, since we started this at 3, that's been the number one thing I've heard so far, at least on social right now, because that was the first time we mentioned it until now. So toilet paper is in the lead. But we do have donuts in there and a few others. But yeah, so far, toilet paper. The things you refuse to go cheap on. 614-821-WCOL. Call or text or hit us up on the talkback mic. All right, got $1,000 waiting for you to chance to win. The Great Pumpkin Payoff at 345.
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If you're a stargazing lover like I am, boy, this is the week to get out and take a look up in the sky at night. Just brilliantly lit up. So many different stars. One you'll see in the far east sky this week is the planet Saturn, just FYI. Lauren Elena with Chase Matthew on WCOL.

Hey, it's Zuko. Tomorrow morning, we're going to give you tickets every single hour for Dan and Shay. 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I'm

two of country music's biggest names from Texas, and well, there's a lot of them, are getting together for a quick Christmas tour. 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Stella Lefty, Vincent Mason now. 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

Throwing it back with Lone Star. What about now on WCOL News from Nashville? Here's what's trending. If you're in Texas, two of the fastest rising stars in country music, Coe Wetzel and Parker McCollum, are getting together for the Naughty or Nice Tour. It's back this year. The first time they did it was back in 2017. They'll do a few dates starting December 2nd through December 10th at Billy Bob's in Fort Worth. That's news from Nashville. 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

0: of you know that my inspiration for becoming an accident attorney was my brother Tim, who was rendered a quadriplegic at age 18. 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

to Buxer's commercial-free ride home. It's almost an hour of nonstop commercial-free country, back-to-back, beat-to-beat, from Morgan Wallen to Ella Langley in the next 10 minutes. Here's Luke Bryan, Country and She Knows It on WCOL.

Ohio State Buckeyes are back at home hosting Maryland this Saturday. It's a later tailgate party with WCOL this week. I have those details for you in about 6 minutes. Ella Langley says this is her most raw and real song yet from her album Dandelion. Loving Life Again, commercial free on WCOL.

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little girl. Can't believe it's almost showtime for Shaboozy, who brings his Outlaws Never Die tour to Kemba Live tomorrow night. Showtime, 8 o'clock. Looking forward to seeing you there. Hudson Westbrook, painted you pretty. 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

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Plenty of sunshine through the rest of the week.

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Tomorrow morning, we're going to give you tickets every single hour for Dan and Shay. Your first shot just after 6. 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

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You can play until you win, and you should. 13 chances to win a grand, and your next keyword to play right after Blake Shelton and Gwen Stefani on WCOL. 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

0: 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It's Boxer on 92.3 WCOL. 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
0: 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Back this hour.

WCOL setting you up for a good time at Dan and Jay Thursday at the Shot. Want to go? Tell you more in about 5 minutes. And boy, this is the perfect week for stargazing. So if you're a stargazing lover like I am, you can check out the planet Saturn in the far eastern sky all this week. Morgan Wallen, Ben By Now on WCOL.

T-minus 2 days out before Dan and Shay take over the shots. WCOL, proud to welcome the young tour with Dan and Shay, Tyler Hubbard, and Josh Ross, who will open up the show. Want to go? Be our guest. Your first chance tomorrow with Zuko at 9 o'clock with WCOL.

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0: Columbus is number one for new country, 92.3 WCOL. It's Boxer. Stella Lefty a few weeks ago dropped Long Way Home, the title of her new album, which she says is a variety of different songs on it.
1: A lot of my music is really happy and like fun and super light, and there's still a lot of that. But I think this album is fun because there's other emotions that are kind of being brought in. Like there's more sad, there's a sad song in there, and so there's just a lot of different vibes, which I think is good.
0: 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Here's Boston. On a

Hey, it's Zuko. Tomorrow morning, we're going to give you tickets every single hour for Dan and Shay. Your first shot just after 6. We've got third row tickets at 7:50 and a chance for you to win $1,000 in the great pumpkin payoff at 9:45 on 92.3 WCOL. We've been

Hey, thanks for having us on for the ride home this afternoon. It's Boxer on WCOL. Just want to wish you a very happy birthday if you're celebrating. You share it with Jackson Dean, who's 26, Tim Rushlow, 60, Elizabeth Shue is 63, and Tony Dungy is 71.

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Columbus's number one for new country, 92.3 WCOL. Loving this perfect weather we're having this week, especially in the evenings. I do want to recommend, though, have a snack before you venture out and run or take a walk in the neighborhood. It's kind of like going to the grocery store hungry. Just all the scents, all the food. Lauren Elena, Chase Matthew, All My Exes.

Dan and Shay and the Young Tour to the Shot Thursday night. We're 2 days away. Want to go to the show? How about second row? 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Ella Langley with Morgan Wallen now.

Hey, it's Zuko. Tomorrow morning, we're going to give you tickets every single hour for Dan and Shay. 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

0: 92.3 WCOL, Columbus's number one for new country. Yes, another chance to win a grand with a great pumpkin payoff coming your way at 6:45 plus news from Nashville. We're just talking about the just the beautiful weather we've been having, the walks you can go on. I'm starting to notice dramatically the change in the leaves. And then I came across this stand-up routine with Jim Gaffigan talking about leaves. It's hilarious.
1: The poor leaves, you know, all they know is spring and summer. And then in October, they're like, where's everyone going? Early in November, you always see a couple leaves hanging on. They're like, I'm going to make it. I'm going to make it through winter. Me and my buddy Carl, right, Carl? Carl.
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Dolly Parton has a song that just passed 1 billion streams, and it's only one of 20 that have been able to do it. 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

0: Columbus's number one for new country, 92.3 WCOL. 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Dolly Parton's classic hit Jolene has officially surpassed 1 billion streams on Spotify. By the way, that makes it just the 20th country song to ever reach that milestone. Jolene was released back in 1973, and it's now the oldest country song to join Spotify's Billion Streams Club, beating the previous record holder by 33 years. That's news from Nashville. 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

0: 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Then if you get any kind of incoming phone call, one of those might be us wanting to cut you a check for that $1,000. And then, of course, we'll have more keywords through 9:45 tonight. I'm Boxer. Have a great night. We'll catch up with you tomorrow again at 3 with your final pair of Dan and Shade tickets tomorrow afternoon.
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Shay and Zuko. Tomorrow morning, we're going to give you tickets every single hour for Dan and Shay. 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
2: 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The Stapleton song.
3: 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I got his number and I called him, and he kindly took the call. We talked for like an hour about everything else other than the song, and then he said, "Yeah, I'll jump in and record it next week." And it was just my dream since the song had really come about, because I think he's the voice of a generation. I think he's a generational talent. He's one of my favorite voices of all time, and he had the kind of world weariness that suited that verse so well. But then when he sang it, I had to go back and redo my harmonies because he was...
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